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0: Brownsville, McAllen, Fuego, 99.5 yeah. 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
2: ¡Qué locura! ¿Cómo que Apple está tratando de ayudarle a tu novio o tu novia a ser infiel?
3: What do you mean?
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3: What?
1: Sneaky Link mode, me encanta.
3: Dude, is that what the new update? Because I didn't want to update my phone, but if that's the case, dude, let's do it right now.
1: But don't worry about it, primo. You don't got a man's. You don't have to worry if you go into Sancho mode.
3: I could practice.
4: Yeah.
3: Yeah, you don't know what I got, fool. What the hell? Okay.
2: You know what I mean? Es que la prima anda emocionada porque she just got a new iPhone and a new iPad.
5: Yeah.
1: Y los taxes del IRS.
3: My brakes don't even, those things is popping.
1: Escuchamos a prima van a llegar hoy al estudio from like 10 blocks away. Se escuchaban los brakes.
3: It's so bad.
2: Anyways, moving right along, familia. Check el dato. What do you guys think about this? So this new software update, I call it Sancho Sancha mode. It's not really going to pop up like that on your phone.
3: Oh,
2: don't
3: okay.
2: be out there. Look, where's Sancho mode? Pero it allows you to hide your location. You know the Find My Friends app?
3: Yeah, I love that. My favorite.
2: And if you're sharing your location con tu pareja, tu novio, tu novia, tu esposa, whatever it is.
3: Yeah.
2: This is also important for parents. Si tienes el Find My Friends. For your kids to see donde andan.
3: Sure.
2: There's a new feature where you can now hide your location for 12 hours.
4: No.
2: And it does not notify the people that are following you.
3: Yeah, because usually if you have your location on Find My Friends or whatever, and you turn the location off, like Kim and I, we share each other's location. If I were to turn my location off, so Kim doesn't see where I am, she'll get a notification like, oh, Vane, stop sharing her location. And then she's going to be like, what, where's she at?
2: ¿Y tú sabes cuántos pleitos han empezado por esa razón, prima Vane?
3: Yeah,
2: why did you turn off your location? ¿Dónde andabas? ¿Qué pasó? My phone died.
3: Huh? So what's the Sancho update? Like
2: that is the Sancho update, prima. You can go into hide location mode, but it will not notify the people that follow you.
3: You already can do that. You just go in airplane mode.
2: Prima Vane!
3: You just go in airplane mode, but obviously, like, when you're in airplane mode, you're not able to use your other app. So let's say, like, you're on your way to a Sneaky Link and you have your maps on going to your Sneaky Link's house. If you do turn it on airplane mode, it's possible that it may not route you, you know, like, because
2: Prima Vane, that's way too much work, güey. Porque cuando lo pones en airplane mode, entonces no tienes acceso a tu cell phone data.
3: Yeah.
2: No puedes hacer llamadas, textear, listen to music, unless you got Wi-Fi.
3: Hey, but let me just say, when you go incognito, sometimes that's all you need. Just a little incognito mode. Ain't nobody bothering you. The Sancho, the Tóxico, the Tóxica, the kids. Ain't nobody bothering you. Just you and your phone. And hopefully Wi-Fi.
2: So that's it. So póngase trucha, familia, because now your kids, your husband, your wife can hide the location y no te va a notificar a ti if you follow them. Why would they create this? The only thing I'm thinking is, like, as a husband, sometimes I want to surprise my wife.
5: Yeah.
2: And she could see, like, what store I'm at or lo que sea y no quiero que sepa, you know what I'm saying?
3: Yeah. Or maybe just to, like,
5: choose muscles, maybe. I don't know.
3: Yeah, dude, that's me all day. I'm like, oh, what are my Sims doing? And I'll go on Find My Friends, and then I'll look. I'm like, oh, okay, Kim's right here. My homegirl's there. My dad, what the heck? Yeah. At the donut shop again.
2: Chato! All right, man, coming up next, Eddie El No Sabo tiene una queja sobre mí. And I think it's absolutely ridiculous, Eddie.
4: How?
3: ¿Cómo?
2: Y con todo respeto, I can only say this to Eddie because he literally is mi sobrino. La neta, it's giving
3: HR
2: malagradecido vibes.
4: What? Ass lighter.
2: We'll dive into it next.
3: Oh.

0: ¿Alguna vez te ha tocado esto? 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
1: All of a sudden.
0: You try to help somebody out, tú siendo buena onda, and somehow at the end, you're the bad guy.
2: Yeah.
0: Like, wait, bro, wow. I literally just try to help you out, try to bless you, y ahora yo soy el malo.
2: Yeah.
0: Eddie tiene una queja de mí. Privane, you almost found out about it yesterday, but I told Eddie to wait to talk about it today.
1: Oh, okay, I think I know what it is.
0: Quien yo creo ya sabe, pero Eddie, ¿de qué te quieres quejar de mí, güey? What happened?
3: Hey, mi tío Choboy me dio un traje bien abojorado, pero no me agüito.
1: I'm questioning my A. Bien, what?
3: Aburrado? No, what
1: aburrado.
3: Is it? Like, a lot of holes.
1: Aburrado. I have the holes. Where were the holes in the
3: back?
1: Oh, in the booty.
3: In the booty area.
1: En el uyuyuy.
4: Es que la manera te hicieron on. El chubby boy es bien pedorro.
0: That's what the jet trap. Mira, vamos a dar un poquito de contexto. This is what went down. So, ahí viene la boda de mi sobrina, que es hermana de Eddie.
1: Well,
0: like a month, I think.
3: Yeah.
0: Like 3 weeks. Y ahorita los trajes cuestan como de $400 to $600.
1: Sí, se pasan todo. Everything's expensive.
0: So I said, Eddie, don't trip. How old are you? Eddie, you're 32, right?
3: 32, yeah.
0: 32. Nice. I have a suit that I bought when I was 32, back in the day. Eesh. Antes de que llegara este dad bod, antes de que nacieran mis hijas. Guys, I brought it to the studio. Beautiful Hugo Boss.
1: A little faded.
0: Dark blue.
3: Yeah, a little bit.
1: It was a little faded. A little vintage. I'm just saying. It looked a little vintage.
0: I think you were faded that day.
1: Not yeah, the probably. faded.
0: Bien bonito el suit. Where he tried it on here in studio.
3: Yeah, nice.
0: Everybody loved it. Our listeners loved it.
1: Yeah,
0: te
1: maybe,
0: quedó al 100 todo.
3: Sí,
0: but then you notice that there's a tiny little holes. En las nachas, around multiple, the booty area.
3: Multiple holes.
0: Pero bien chiquititos.
1: Dude, okay, why?
2: Yeah, why?
1: Shaboy,
2: what's
1: like,
2: your excuse?
1: That crazy turbo boost that it's busting through the seams?
0: Because I get down on the dance floor, Prima. I was dropping it like it's hot.
1: Well, imagine if Eddie wears them, drops it like it's hot, and then sass.
0: I was like,
1: culebras. Hey,
0: hasta abajo. Hasta abajo. Hasta abajo.
4: Ya no se puede parar el chavo hoy.
0: Gachos, güey, gachos.
1: That's crazy, Eddie.
0: Eddie, I don't see why you can't just wear it anyway. None of us notice the holes. They're so tiny. Y ahorrate $500.
3: That's true. But my dad did notice it.
1: Oh, and that's the number one,
3: yeah,
1: right,
3: it's
1: there.
3: The number one, yeah.
4: Why was your dad checking out your ass, fool?
3: No, he like grabbed them and he put them up on the in the sky. He's like, oh my gosh, look at all these holes.
0: Like checking if it's real or not. Like when you do with like $100 bill, like is it? Yeah. I don't know. Is it really Hugo Boss?
1: Some chafa, yeah. Jorge knows.
3: Yeah, nobody was gonna notice until my dad.
0: Is Hugo Jefe?
1: Dang.
0: So are you gonna wear it or not, Eddie?
3: No.
0: And then Eddie, they came over complaining to me que este que el otro, cómo me das algo agujereado.
1: Good.
0: Full of holes. And I'm like, bro, you didn't even tell. None of us could tell. I would just rock it and save the $500.
3: You think?
0: Yeah.
3: No. No?
2: That's crazy.
1: Dude, you know your dad's going to pay
3: for it. Yeah. No, he's not going to pay for it.
1: Oh, shoot. Okay, he's like, oh, Eddie, this is an investment. Yeah.
0: Tio Jorge only pays for things for his favorite son, which is Eddie's younger brother, George.
3: George, yeah.
0: He already bought his.
1: And his only daughter.
0: Yes.
3: Yeah.
0: Y también está yendo a pagar la boda. So Eddie's on his own. Eddie, just rock it.
3: I might think about it, actually.
1: Or maybe, what if you could just get another pair of pants?
3: It's because it's not going to match the top.
4: Ya lo descontinuaron ese, güey. Hace como 80 años, fue.
1: Like, this is from the 80s.
4: Yeah. Estos son de los tiempos de los pachucos, fue.
0: Can't you fix it? Can't you sew it? Can you know about that stuff?
2: I don't think sew it, but you could put like a tela debajo.
3: Oh,
2: you would have to match the color, though.
0: ¡Tan tan, Kim! ¡Un parche!
4: Deja que alguien te parche, Eddie.
3: No.
4: Que la Kim te parche, ponte fuera,
1: güey.
0: That's smart. Un parche on the inside, Eddie, that's just dark blue, and nobody will be able to tell because the hole's so tiny, guys. Like, la mera neta.
3: Many holes, though. That's the only thing.
0: Está bien, güey.
1: Why is there so many holes?
3: Right?
2: That's so weird.
0: The wedding's going to be outdoors. Aire acondicionado. You're welcome. Coming up next, we got No Sabo Karaoke with Eddie. Algo especial por ser hoy el Día de la Independencia de México. No te lo pierdas aquí en el Showboy Show.

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0: Imagínate ir a Disneylandia con tu linda familia. 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
0: ¡Feliz Día de la Independencia de México!
2: ¡Chao, chao!
0: Oye, saludo especial para ti. If you're like me and you pulled out all of your World Cup gear para andar hoy, sacaste la chamarra, la playera que habías comprado para el Mundial de la Selección de México para apoyar y ahorita la estás poniendo otra vez.
2: Yeah.
0: Bringing it from retirement, baby. Yeah. Primo Bunny, what's going down?
2: All right, familia, tenemos a little bit of baby news. Maluma and his longtime girlfriend, Susana Gomez, have officially welcomed their second child together.
3: Maluma, baby.
2: Yes, a baby boy. The couple shared the news on Instagram with the beautiful black and white family photo, and they revealed their son's name. Are you ready for this?
3: Ojalá y no sea algo raro, güey. These celebrities a veces se pasan de lanza con los nombres. ¿Qué es árbol?
2: Orion Londoño Gómez.
3: Pero no sé, agüita. ¿Cómo?
2: O-R-I-O-N.
3: O'Reilly.
4: Orion is actually, I believe, like, you know how we're in the Milky Way?
0: Yeah.
4: I believe Orion is that.
2: Is the Milky Way, the name of the Milky Way.
0: No. Es que
4: like
0: cuando
4: another
0: miras,
4: one, or
0: cuando
4: a bigger
0: miras,
4: one.
0: Orion's cuando miras al cielo y ves las diferentes figuras que hacen las estrellas, Orion is one of them.
2: Oh, right. Well, yeah. That's also now the name of Maluma's second child. Born on September 14th, he now joins his big sister Paris. And Maluma also has talked about recently how, like, he loves the fatherhood vibe, like, this new era that he's entered in, that it's changed him as a man.
0: Yes.
2: So, felicidades to him and his girlfriend. He went from Papi Juancho to Papi de Dos. Papi Juan.
0: From Papi de Juancho to Papi de Paris y Orion.
2: Yeah, there you go. Well, we love to see it in otro chisme. Chao, chao. Peso Pluma pulled up to New York Fashion Week looking all spiffy y le preguntaron cómo está de su corazón y si está enamorado. Check out how he responded.
5: ¿Mi corazón?
6: Sí.
5: Uf, súper, súper bien.
6: ¿Sí?
5: Enorme. 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
6: Enamorado de la vida.
0: All right, so that's the politically correct way to just say, I'm not going to tell you my business right now.
2: Yeah.
0: Pero lo interesante es de que también este fin de semana le preguntaron a Kenya Os separately.
2: Yeah. Right, because she also pulled up to New York Fashion Week.
0: Hey, ¿cómo andas del corazón?
4: Oh,
0: she also says, estoy enamorada, enamorada de la vida.
4: What?
0: Are they... I don't know. It's giving, it's smelling like they're getting back together, y'all.
2: I don't think so because she went on TikTok and she was posting a lot of stuff about like indirectas, hella directas, about like him being infiel and other women.
4: Ojo de loca, nunca se equivoca.
2: Eso, hoja de loca, nunca se equivoca.
3: Ojo,
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2: Ojo, bueno.
3: Estamos pensando en las hojas de anoche, de la pura buena.
2: I'm thinking about something else. Let me not even say. No, I don't think they're back together. I don't think they're getting back together. I think they're separated. Like they're
0: for
2: still
0: real.
2: Yeah, separated. And yeah, they're just living their best life. She's being single girl era, and he's over here. Let's not even say he's Peso Pluma. He can get whatever he wants.
0: Yeah, either way, I think it's too soon to fall into something serious for either of them. Si realmente rompió.
2: Unless this is like promo and they're gonna come out with the full album.
0: I'm here for it. Lie to us. 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

0: Dentro de esta hora viene la palabra clave del día, for your chance to win tickets para ir a Disneylandia con tu linda familia. Aquí en el Sheboy Show, hang tight. Coming up next on the Sheboy Show. Let's have some fun, familia, en honor al Día de la Independencia de México.
1: Yeah, shots.
0: También, se vale. 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
9: 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Childhood cancers make up less than 1% of all cancers diagnosed each year. About 11,000 children in the U.S. under the age of 15 will be diagnosed with cancer in 2019. Many cancers in children are found early, but cancers in children can be hard to recognize right away because early symptoms are often like those caused by much more common illnesses or injuries. Cancer in childhood is not common, but it's important to have your child checked by a doctor if they have unusual signs or symptoms that do not go away, such as an unusual lump or swelling, unexplained paleness and loss of energy, easy bruising, an ongoing pain in one area of the body, limping, unexplained fever or illness that doesn't go away, frequent headaches, often with vomiting, sudden eye or vision changes, sudden unexplained weight loss. Most of these symptoms are much more likely to be caused by something other than cancer, such as an injury or infection. Still, if your child has any of these symptoms, see a doctor so that the cause can be found and treated if needed. This community update has been brought to you by EntraVision Communications.
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0: En los próximos 15 minutos, we'll give you the keyword of the day for your chance to win a family 5-pack of tickets para ir a Disneylandia aquí en el Sheboy Show. 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
0: Y yo, tu compa Chavi Boy. 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We're gonna have to take a shot of tapatío sauce, hot sauce, y morder un chile bien grandote que traje.
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0: Ok, listo, Eddie. 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
2: We have that too.
0: Hot sauce. 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
2: Okay. And then el grito.
0: Y luego el grito.
2: Okay. And I'm timing it.
0: Prima Van has got the timer. Throw. Venga, Eddie. Don't time it yet hasta que empiece el grito. 3, 2, 1. Venga, Eddie.
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0: 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That's gonna burn for the next 3 hours. 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
4: Oh my God. 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
0: He's turning red right now.
1: Se está convirtiendo en rojo. 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
2: Go, Eddie.
0: Tiempo.
1: Oh my God, that's tough.
2: Nice, Eddie.
0: Está completamente babeando Eddie en este momento. 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What are you feeling,
2: Eddie?
0: It
2: burns. It burns bad or it burns good?
1: It's bad.
3: Espérate que salga todo eso.
2: His eyes, don't touch your face.
0: Don't touch your face. You just had your hands on a big old chile.
2: It burns. Everything burns. He needs some milk.
1: I know.
0: All right, venga, dai. ¿Cuánto frijoles?
2: 5 seconds. 5.6 seconds.
0: No, todo eso nomás para 5.6 seconds.
2: Yeah, what about you, Shaboy?
0: All right, venga, dai. En este momento.
2: Here we go.
0: Me voy a echar frijoles. Give the play by play. Me voy a echar a shot de tapatío primero. Venga, dai.
2: Shaboy's taking the shot. He has it in his hand. On the count of 3, 1, 2, 3. All right, he took the shot. He took it down like a champ. All right, now the chile.
1: A ver.
0: I'm grabbing chile, the chile.
2: A big ass bite.
0: A big one?
2: Yeah, big bite.
0: No,
2: just a tip.
0: Quick. See, can you hear it? Ready?
2: All right, swallow. She's chewing. He's chewing it. Ooh, spice level at 100. Se está, okay. You say it's really hot. Swallow. Oh, shoot. He's throwing it out. He's getting the trash can. He's getting the trash can.
1: El tapatío sauce me está saliendo por la nariz, güey.
2: Oh, wow.
1: Okay, va el grito.
2: Okay, wait. No, you gotta swallow.
1: He's swallowing.
0: I'm trying to swallow. All right,
2: here we go. El grito. 3, 2.
4: Chile come flying.
1: I know, yeah, 3D.
2: Dude, we were in the splash zone. Oh no, Shaboy's throwing up.
4: Ew,
2: oh no.
4: I just saw it.
2: He's clearing his. Oh, Shaboy.
0: ¿Cuánto fue, güey? Rápido.
2: 9.8 seconds.
0: Let's go.
1: A little bit, poquito.
0: Arriba. 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
1: It hurts. Duele.
2: Yeah, it's crazy. Even smelling the chile right now, I thought I was down, but
0: al inicio no está tan gacho, güey. 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Like I feel it going all the way down the back of my throat.
2: Did you bring milk?
0: No, I love you guys.
2: Oh, we love you.
0: Viva México.
2: Viva México.
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1: Ando bien enchilado, pero no me agüito. Hey, you guys might have to help me out, bro. Literally, my mouth is watering.
2: We got you. It's that time already. You already know what time it is. We've been giving away Disneyland Resort tickets, 5-pack of tickets to the Disneyland Resort. And you also are going to be qualified to win 2 Magic Key annual passes to Disneyland so you can go and celebrate all year long. And it is that time for you to win. You have to send us in your name, your phone number, city of where you live.
1: And your keyword. Ahí va, espérame. A little bit of context in case you just listen.
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1: 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Ok, ahí va. 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
2: Yeah, Chile.
1: 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All right, send us the keyword of the day, Chile. 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And phone number via DM on Instagram at Shaboy Show.
2: 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That should help you.
1: 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Woo! En solo minutos le vamos a hablar a la persona ganadora. Hopefully it's you.
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1: Yeah.

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1: Kind and Latina.
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2: No, güey, ando bien enchilado, estoy babeando, moqueando. 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We just gave the keyword of the day. Uh-huh. 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Ahora, no están funcionando los teléfonos del estudio, pero no nos agüitamos. Hey. So I gotta call her from my cell phone. So if you have a number coming in, like a cell phone number del área de Los Angeles, it's me. Por favor, contesta, okay? A ver, it's already ringing from my cell phone.
4: Hello?
2: Hi, buenos días. Is this Perla?
4: Yeah, this is her.
2: Perla, this is a Shaboy Show.
4: Woo! Oh my god.
2: Yeah, sorry, I'm calling you from my cell phone because our phones aren't working here in studio, pero no nos agüitamos.
5: Hey, you forgot to pay the bill.
2: También se enchilaron. Igual que yo.
4: Oh, that was funny when you threw up. Oh, oh
2: my. ¿Sabes qué? Next caller.
4: Pedazo de chile flying.
5: She saw the chile.
2: Perla, cuéntanos, what is the key word of the day?
4: Chile.
2: Chile, correcto. Congratulations, amor. Te acabas de ganar 5 boletos para ir a Disneylandia to enjoy la Plaza de la Familia al estilo la película Coco. And you're registered to win a pair of annual Magic Key annual passes, chula. Órale.
4: Oh, my goodness. Thank you so much. This is a blessing.
2: Oh, mi vida. Aww. Why do you get emotional? ¿También te enchilaste?
4: No, I'm currently at the family court trying to settle my stuff, and I've been... This whole year has been hell, but this is a blessing. Thank you so much.
2: You said you're in family court right now?
4: Yeah, I've been trying to settle my divorce, and like I said, it's been hell.
2: Oh, and, I'm so sorry.
4: And listening to you guys' the show every morning helped me go through the day, so thank you.
2: Perla.
5: We love you.
2: We love you, amor, and... Honestly, man, I don't just say this to say, take this as a sign que Papá Dios sees your struggle, sees your sacrifice, everything you're doing for your kids, amor. And this is a sign that he's with you, chula. Yeah. Okay? Y que vienen mejores tiempos, and this is just a season, chula. So every minute that goes by, you're that much closer to getting through this difficult moment. And very soon, you're going to be celebrating life con tus hijos en Disneylandia. Yes. Okay, chula?
4: I can't wait. Thank you so much, and God bless you guys and your families.
2: We love you.
4: We love you. Mexico.
2: Échale ganas, Perla. God bless you, amor.
4: Thank you, guys. Take care.
2: Thank you, amor. Hold on. We'll give you the details off here. Hold on. Ay, vida. We love you, Perla. Bendiciones, yo. And shout out y bendiciones and prayers to anybody else that's going through difficult times right now. I really mean that, guys. Difficult times are not forever. Do not give up. 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Y si no ganaste hoy, no te agüites. 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
2: 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Pero it allows you to hide your location. 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
3: Yeah, I love that. My favorite.
2: And if you're sharing your location con tu pareja, tu novio, tu novia, tu esposa, whatever it is.
3: Yeah.
2: This is also important for parents. Si tienes el Find My Friends.
3: Look, for your kids.
2: For your kids to see donde andan.
3: Sure.
2: There's a new feature where you can now hide your location for 12 hours.
4: No.
2: And it does not notify the people that are following you.
3: You already can do that. You just go in airplane mode. You just go in airplane mode, but obviously, like, when you're in airplane mode, you're not able to use your other apps. So let's say, like, you're on your way to a sneaky link and you have your maps on going to your sneaky link's house. If you do turn it on airplane mode, it's possible that it may not route you, you know, like, because you... And hopefully Wi-Fi.
2: So that's it. So póngase trucha, familia, because now your kids, your husband, your wife can hide the location y no te va a notificar a ti if you follow them. Why would they create this? The only thing I'm thinking is, like, as a husband, sometimes I want to surprise my wife.
5: Yeah. Oh,
2: and she could see, like, what store I'm at or lo que sea y no quiero que sepa. You know what I'm saying?
3: Yeah. Or maybe just to, like...
5: She's muscles, maybe. I don't know.
3: Yeah, dude, that's me all day. I'm like, oh, what are my Sims doing? And I'll go on Find My Friends, and then I'll look. I'm like, oh, okay, Kim's right here. My homegirl's there. My dad, what the heck? At the donut shop again.
2: Chato! All right, man, coming up next, Eddie el No Sabo tiene una queja sobre mí. And I think it's absolutely ridiculous, Eddie.
1: Okay.
4: How?
3: ¿Cómo?
2: Y con todo respeto, I can only say this to Eddie because he literally is mi sobrino. La neta, it's giving HR malagradecido vibes.
1: Ande.
4: Slider.
1: Ande.
2: We'll dive into it next.
0: Shaboy Show. 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
1: All of a sudden.
0: You try to help somebody out, tú siendo buena onda, and somehow at the end, you're the bad guy.
2: Yeah.
0: Like, wait, bro, wow. I literally just try to help you out, try to bless you, y ahora yo soy el malo.
2: Yeah.
0: Eddie tiene
2: bad.
0: Una queja de mí. 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What happened?
1: Hey, mi tío Chopoy me dio un traje bien abojorado, pero no me agüito.
2: Like,
1: what? I'm all questioning my A. Bien, what?
3: Aburrado?
1: No, what
3: aburrado.
1: Is it?
3: Like,
1: a lot of holes.
3: Aburrado.
1: I have the holes. Where were the holes in the back?
3: In the booty.
1: In the booty area.
3: En el
1: uyuyuy.
3: Es
4: que la manera te hicieron on. El Chubby Boy es bien pedorro.
1: That's
4: what the Jets are at.
0: Vamos a dar un poquito de contexto. This is what went down. So, ahí viene la boda de mi sobrina, que es hermana de Eddie.
1: Yeah.
0: Like 3 weeks. Y ahorita los trajes cuestan como de $400 to $600.
1: Sí, se pasan todo. Everything's expensive.
0: So I said, Eddie, don't trip. How old are you? Eddie, you're 32, right?
5: 32, yeah.
0: Nice. I have a suit that I bought when I was 32, back in the day.
4: Yes.
0: Antes de que llegara este dad bod, antes de que nacieran mis hijas.
4: Estás bien torta.
0: Guys, I brought it to the studio. Beautiful Hugo Boss.
4: Le quedó
1: a little faded.
0: Dark blue.
5: Yeah, I love it.
1: It was a little faded, a little vintage. I'm just saying, it looked a little vintage.
0: I think you were faded that day.
1: Not yeah, probably. faded.
0: Bien bonito el suit, where he tried it on here in studio.
5: Yeah, nice.
0: Everybody loved it. Our listeners loved it.
1: Yeah,
0: te quedó al 100 todo.
5: Sí,
0: but then you notice that there's a tiny little holes in las nachas around the booty area.
5: Multiple holes.
0: Pero bien chiquititos.
1: Dude, okay, why? That crazy turbo boost that it's busting through the seams?
0: Because I get down on the dashboard, people.
1: Yeah.
0: Drops
1: it like it's hot and then sass.
0: I was like,
1: culebras.
4: Solo, solo.
0: Hasta abajo.
4: Hasta abajo.
1: Hasta abajo. Not that low.
2: Oh my.
1: Not that low.
6: Alguien ayúdeme.
1: Hey, Micho.
4: Micho,
1: vamos.
4: No, ya no se puede parar el Chubby Boy.
0: Wait, gotchas.
1: Damn, that's crazy, Eddie.
0: Eddie, I don't see why you can't just wear it anyway. None of us notice the holes. They're so tiny. Y ahorrate $500.
5: That's true. But my dad did notice it. He like grabbed them and he put them up on the in the sky. He's like, oh my gosh, look at all these holes.
2: The
0: like checking if it's real or not. Like when you do with like $100 bill. Like is it, I don't know. Is it really Hugo Boss or
1: Chafa? Yeah, Jorge knows.
0: Yeah. Is Hugo Jefe?
4: Hugo Jefe.
0: So I would just rock it and save the fajane.
5: You think?
0: And he just rock it.
5: I might think about it actually.
1: Or maybe what if you could just get another pair of pants?
5: It's because it's not gonna match
0: the top.
4: Ya lo descuentinaron ese, güey.
5: Yeah.
4: 80 años, fue.
1: Like, this is from the 80s.
4: Yeah. Ese, estos son de los tiempos de los pachucos, fue.
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10: 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Thank you for DMing us on Instagram at Shaboy Show. 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
1: ¡Feliz Día de la Independencia de México! ¡Chao, chao! 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If you're like me and you pulled out all of your World Cup gear para andar hoy, sacaste la chamarra, la playera que habías comprado para el Mundial de la Selección de México para apoyar y ahorita la estás poniendo otra vez. Bring it in from retirement, baby. Primo Bunny, what's going down?
2: All right, familia, tenemos a little bit of baby news. Maluma and his longtime girlfriend, Susana Gomez, have officially welcomed their second child together.
3: Maluma, baby.
2: Yes, a baby boy. The couple shared the news on Instagram with a beautiful black and white family photo, and they revealed their son's name. Are you ready for this?
3: Ojalá y no sea algo raro, güey. These celebrities a veces se pasan de lanza con los nombres.
1: ¿Qué?
3: ¿Qué es árbol?
2: Orion Londoño Gómez.
3: Pero no sé, agüita. ¿Cómo?
2: O-R-I-O-N. O'Reilly.
4: Orion is actually, I believe, like, you know how we're in the Milky Way?
1: Yeah.
4: I believe Orion is that.
2: Is the Milky Way, the name of the Milky Way.
1: No. Es que cuando miras al cielo y ves las diferentes figuras que hacen las estrellas, Orion is one of them.
2: Oh, right. Well, that's also now the name of Maluma's second child. Born on September 14th, he now joins his big sister Paris. And Maluma also has talked about recently how, like, he loves the fatherhood vibe, like this new era that he's entered in, that it's changed him as a man.
1: Yes.
2: So felicidades to him and his girlfriend. He went from Papi Juancho to Papi...
1: From Papi de Juancho to Papi de Paris y Orion.
2: Yeah, there you go. Well, we love to see it. En otro chisme, chao, chao, Peso Pluma pulled up to New York Fashion Week looking all spiffy y le preguntaron cómo está de su corazón y si está enamorado. Check out how he responded.
5: ¿Mi corazón?
6: Sí.
5: Uf, súper, súper bien.
6: ¿Sí?
5: Enorme. Gracias a Dios. Enamorado de la vida.
6: All
1: right, so that's the politically correct way to just say, I'm not going to tell you my business right now.
2: Yeah.
1: Pero lo interesante es de que también este fin de semana le preguntaron a Kenya Os separately.
2: Yeah. Right, because she also pulled up to New York Fashion Week.
1: Hey, ¿cómo andas del corazón? She also says, estoy enamorada, enamorada de la vida. I don't know, it's smelling like they're getting back together, y'all.
2: I don't think so, because she went on TikTok and she was posting a lot of stuff about like indirectas, hella directas about like him being infiel and other women.
4: Ojo de loca, nunca se equivoca.
2: Eso, hoja de loca, nunca se equivoca.
3: Todos pensando en las hojas de noche, de la pura buena.
2: No, I don't think they're back together. I don't think they're getting back together. I think they're separated, like they're still, separated. And yeah, they're just living their best life. She's being single girl era and he's over here. Let's not even say he's Peso Pluma. He can get whatever he wants.
1: Yeah, either way, I think it's too soon to fall into something serious for either of them. Si realmente rompieron.
2: Unless this is like promo and they're gonna come out with the full album.
1: I'm here for it. Lie to us. Anyways, coming up next, un segmento muy divertido. No te lo pierdas aquí en Your Boy Show.

0: 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En menos de 6 minutos vamos a anunciar a la persona ganadora. Hey, yo, coming up next on Shaboy Show. All right, let's have some fun, familia, en honor al Día de la Independencia de México.
1: Yeah. Shots.
0: También, se duele. 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
0: Oh, what do you feel, Eddie?
2: It burns.
0: It burns bad or it burns good?
2: It, bad.
3: Oh, espérate que salga todo eso.
0: Nice. It's gonna burn more. Oh, his eyes. Don't touch your face.
1: 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You just had your hands on a big old chile.
2: It burns. Everything burns.
0: He needs some milk.
2: I need milk.
1: Ay, venga, ay. ¿Cuántos frijoles?
0: 5 seconds. 5.6 seconds.
1: No, todo eso nomás para 5.6 seconds.
0: Yeah, what about you, Shaboy?
1: All right, venga, ay, en este momento.
0: Here we go.
1: Play yeah, me voy a echar a shot de tapatío primero. Venga,
0: ay. Shaboy's taking the shot. He has it in his hand. On the count of 3, 1, 2, 3. Mm-hmm. All right, he took the shot. He took it down like a champ. All right, now the chile.
2: A ver, a ver, a ver.
1: A ver, chile, la mordida de chile.
0: A big ass bite.
3: Órale.
0: All right, swallow. She's chewing. He's chewing it. He's chewing it. Ooh, no, spice manches. Level at 100. Se está. Okay, you say it's really hot. He's getting the trash can.
2: Hell no. Oh. El tapatío sauce me está saliendo por la nariz, güey.
3: Oh,
0: wow.
2: Okay, va el grito.
0: Okay, wait. Okay, no, you gotta swallow.
2: He's swallowing.
3: Hasta adentro.
2: I'm trying to swallow. Oh,
0: all right, here we go. El grito.
3: El grito. Llorando.
0: Yeah.
4: Why did a piece of chile come flying?
2: I know, yeah, 3D.
0: Dude, we were in the splash zone. Oh no, Shaboy's throwing up.
4: Ew,
0: oh no. He's clearing his. Oh, Shaboy.
1: ¿Cuánto fue, güey? 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
0: 9.8 seconds.
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2: A little bit, poquito.
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3: 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Los tíos.
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0: like one specific human trait like a woman could have? What would you like in a woman?
1: Kind and Latina.
2: Te recuerdo that we can stay connected at all time, okay? Yo soy Jeezy junto a Coyotec on Fuego Hot Hits. Hit us up on the Instagram. You can find Coyotec at Soy Coyotec. Soy Coyotec on Instagram. Get to know him there. Send him your shout outs, your daily shout outs. He's there all the time. He lives there. He lives it. It's what it is, you know? Siempre está ahí revisando todos los mensajes, the shout outs, the requests. Is there a song you want to hear? Please do so. Let us know in el Instagram de Coyotec. You can always hit me up as well at It's Gigi, at It's Gigi. Last week and the week before that, we had a couple of our listeners send in a cry for help. And I know I've said this before where I'm just naming that segment like that for now. But a couple of listeners have, you know, sent in their message regarding a situation maybe they're going through and don't know exactly how to go about it. And they're looking for maybe some advice, some help from all of us here in the Fuego family. So if that's your case, you can always do so on Instagram at Soy Coyotec, at It's Gigi. And it will for sure 100% remain anonymous. Eso que ni que. Yo soy Gigi junto a Coyotec on Fuego Hot Hits.

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0: Y Coyotec, Coyotec, mi amigo inteligente, el más inteligente de todos. So a couple of weeks ago, at some point we thought it was all a prank when we seen announced that he was launching La Universidad del Perreo, and he even posted like, "Oh, this is ground zero where Universidad del Perreo is gonna be." To later, all of us find out that it's an album. It's his latest album where he has special featured artists, a lot of the classics from el reggaeton. Y pues ahora everyone, you know, commenting, speculating, why wasn't Yandel invited to the album? Pero Coyotito, you actually have more details regarding that, no? Suéltate.
1: So look, Yandel came out and said straight up he wasn't invited to this new album, but he's keeping it real cool about it. He's like, it's all good, you know, no hard feelings. And honestly, that's the mature move right there. These two built an empire together. So even if there's some distance now, the respect is still there.
0: Who are the artists that are actually invited in Wisin's Universidad del Perreo?
1: So Wisin brought together all these legends, right? You got Ivy Queen, Don Chesina, Joey Landrandi, Trebol Clan, Franco El Gorilla, Jory Boy, Juan Cal Problematic. And then he brought in international students too, like Capo from Colombia and El Bogueto from Mexico. It's basically a whole throwback to the golden era of reggaeton, prima.
0: And we love that. Honestly, we do. The question is, do you think you needed maybe Yandel to be added to that album? Porque si a esas vamos, if it's the Universidad de Perreo, pues, just a humble opinion, we needed a Don Omar added to the album. We needed, and I know the situation, we needed a Daddy Yankee as well. ¿Quién soy yo para decir?

The fact that I'm going to be talking about this next story during Hispanic Heritage Month is wild. I wish somebody would have offered something like that during my college days. So get this. Corridos are now getting a college treatment. ¿Cómo you say? Well, a university in Colorado just made corridos an official college class. It's called Corridos, Music Identity, Cultural Expressions, and Social Narratives in the Borderlands. It's open to high schoolers and college students. What is the point of this course? Well, to explain that corridos aren't just catchy songs. They're basically history books set to music by Professor Dr. Alcantar, who uses them to dig into real stuff like migration, politics, violence, and everyday life, and how these songs have actually shaped identities and kept our community memory alive. So now, he's actually done another corrido, a course before, which that one was a narco corrido. But this time he's bringing high schoolers in early to connect with them with their college life. Bottom line is corridos are huge worldwide right now. And this class is making sure the history, the stories of our communities don't get left out in the history books. Schools actually have never looked and sounded this cool. No lie, I might just sign up. I'll try and figure out if it's an online course offered for sure. Yo soy Gigi, junto a Coyote con Fuego, Hot Hits. Fanning the product.

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1: Y bueno, pues así llegamos al minuto triste diciendo adiós, servirte, chivaba y sayunara. 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Hasta mañana, mañana, Dios mío, it's already Thursday. Where did the week go by? Very cliche, I know, but time does fly. Yo soy Gigi junto a Coyote. Remember that you can stay connected with us on social media. Give us a follow, give us a like, laugh with us, talk with us. You can find Coyote on Instagram @SoyCoyote. Soy Coyote. Find him there. Get to know him. Send him your hot shout outs, your requests. You want to talk to him? Please do so. Por favor. He loves talking, that's for sure. You can find me on Instagram as well @itsGigi. I'm always sharing some type of story there for sure. Eso es Fuego Hot Hits. Tenemos una cita mañana, una vez más. Aquí te esperamos. Bye.

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0: tamborazo. 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You guys ready? It's going to be amazing. Va a venir el Grave Digger, Toro Loco. Yep. They're going to throw it down. Also, the Sparkle Smash and so many more. Coming to the Bird Ogden Arena el 10 de octubre y el 11. 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

0: The only 93.5 Fuego Hot Hits. How's it going, Fuego Familia? My name is DJ Marky Mark on your radio. And so in comes Ashley. She's from the RGV Humane Society. Ashley, welcome.
1: Hello.
0: How are you?
1: I'm good. And you?
2: I am good.
0: So Ashley, what brings you in today with us?
1: Yes, I'm here to inform everybody about our clinic, our vaccine clinic, low cost actually. 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
0: And where's this located at?
1: In 18038 Garrett Road, Harlingen, Texas.
0: In Harlingen?
1: Yes. Okay.
0: And what's the cost?
1: Well, we have rabies, which is 13. We have the DHPPV, which is like parvo for dogs, which is $16. Bordetella is also for dogs, $16. And the rabies is as well for cats. And then for the cats, the parvo one, considered parvo, it's FRVCP. It's $16 as well.
0: Okay. And this is very important, ladies and gentlemen, by the way.
1: Yes, super duper important. I advise you guys to please get your dogs vaccinated because it does help with any sicknesses.
0: Yeah.
1: And, you know, just so you can feel better about yourself that your dogs are healthy.
0: Yes. They're part of the family, so make sure they have everything. And then just in case you want further information, do you guys have social media?
1: Yeah, we have our social media. It's Rio Grande Valley Humane Society. So go ahead and follow us there. We will have all the information on our spay and neuter clinics as well, and the vaccines.

0: open.
1: Our office hours is from 1 to 5. You can call 956-556-5885. And we are located at 18038 Garrett Road, Harlingen, Texas.
0: Well, thank you so much, Ashley, for joining us today. And ladies and gentlemen, make sure to mark it down on your calendars, the 26th. You know, get your all the vaccines for the pets. We'll see you there. Thank you so much, Ashley, from RGV Humane Society. With 99.5 Fuego Hot Hits.

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My name is DJ Marky Mark on your radio. And so, Fuego Familia, make sure to be locked in cada día de lunes a viernes at the 12 o'clock hour for our lunch mix, all right? Yes, as DJ Pal throws it down, I'll be brought to you by Metro by T-Mobile. They have two locations, 1101 North Cage Boulevard and another one in Conway, 1650 North Conway Avenue in Mission. 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And yes, be on the lookout because we're going to be hooking some people up with $20 gift cards, all being brought to you by Metro by T-Mobile. 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

0: candela. 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My name is DJ Marky Mark on your radio. All right, damas y caballeros, about that time para lo más viral. Let's talk about it. So, trending right now. It's crazy how it's trending. Carmen Electra. You might know her. Carmen Electra. She comes out in a couple movies. Scary Movie and some other movies that I can't mention. But yes, she's on the scene again. She's saying that she's getting back into music years after Prince mentored her. I mean, hold the phone. Hold it right there. So Carmen Electra was a singer or what was going on here? Like, what's really going on? Like, she was into music, I guess. Pero pues, she was Scary Movie. I don't know what happened there. Pero apparently she's getting back into music. Like, I don't even know when you started. Bueno, whatever. I guess you do what you, ¿verdad? Do what you please. Lo que quieras hacer. Nunca sabes. Maybe she might be a good singer. I don't know. We'll let the people judge or decide. So, in other news, there's some sad news, actually. There was a team, a news team, that was covering a live footage, you know, and they went on a helicopter ride, and they were, you know, doing it. I guess it was a car chase or something like that, and they were covering it live, and sadly, la música yo no sé, pues, el helicóptero pues se fue para abajo. Yeah. This was in LA and it crashed. Pobrecitos, man. Pues prayers for the families. You know, this was unexpected. Yep. Apparently there's still investigation going on right now, so a ver qué dicen. Continuamos con la Shakira soltera 93.5 Fuego Hard Hit. Súbele.
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1: 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And so, ladies and gentlemen, make sure to be locked in because on the way les tengo el Caliente Mix Show a las 5. All right? 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

0: 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My name is DJ Marky Mark on your radio. That wraps it up for the Caliente Mix Show a las 5. Muchas gracias a todos los que nos escuchan. Saludos, saludos. And don't forget, coming up at the 6 o'clock hour, we got our show called Game On. We're going to be talking about sports, a little bit about sports, and then we'll continue with the music. Continuamos on the way. Tenemos a French Montana, Bad Bunny, y muchos, muchos más. Keep it right here con nosotros. We are 99.5 Fuego Hot Hits. Súbele.
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0: The only no entender punto cinco fuego hot hits. It's 6 o'clock, and so, ladies and gentlemen, it's about that time for a little segment I like to call Game On. I'm here with Rene Garza Jr. How's it going?
1: It's going, man. How's it going?
0: Yes, let's talk about baseball.
1: Ooh, yeah. Well, the last game pretty much like remaining within the regular season. There are 11 games left in the regular season. It's almost postseason. You know what that means? Playoff time.
0: Yes.
1: And believe it or not, here it's a Texas showdown in the great state of Texas, because the Astros and the Rangers are one game. Like, it's a neck and neck. It's almost there. Like, who's going to clinch that final spot in the postseason? But it's looking like the Astros are honestly on their way to the playoff spot, because right now, teams are already clinching their playoff spot. The Dodgers, the Yankees, the Brewers, and the Rays, they all clinched their, the postseason playoff spot. So there's very little room for error, and we're just like 11 days away. So if the Astros play like they played yesterday with their win against the Royals, which was 2-4, hopefully they can continue that rhythm, that momentum, possibly a sweep. They can get, ahead in the playoff race and possibly clinch their division.
0: Awesome. Well, we look forward to those games. Let's see who gets it.
1: Oh, yeah, definitely. It's like, believe it or not, what's great about the rivalry between the Rangers and the Astros, that they have a little thing called the Silver Boot Series. And throughout the season, the time that they face each other, they compete for a Silver Boot Trophy. So right now, them competing for that, number one spot to clinch the division,
0: right?
1: It's something to look forward to, folks, definitely.
0: Awesome. Well, thank you so much, Rene Garza Jr., for giving us all of that 411 on baseball today with Game On and 99.5 Fuego.
1: 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Yeah, buddy.

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My name is DJ Marky Mark on your radio. That wraps it up for me. I am out the door, damas y caballeros. Don't forget, no se les olvide, coming up at 8 o'clock, de 8 a 9, we have the Perreo Mix Hour, baby. Yep. So make sure that you are locked in. De 8 a 9, getting ready to throw down the Perreo Mix Hour. Yep. 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

0: KPS, Brownsville, McAllen, Fuego, 99.5 yeah. 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